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4: Tonight brings mostly clear skies with lows near 54. Tomorrow turns mostly sunny with highs in the low 80s. Then a calm, comfortable night follows with lows in the low 60s. Friday offers a few passing clouds and highs again in the low 80s. Saturday brings a few clouds, highs near 81, lows in the mid 50s, and winds northwest at 10. Sunday wraps things up with sunshine, a few clouds, and a high in the upper 70s.
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2: Tonight brings mostly clear skies with lows near 54. Tomorrow turns mostly sunny with highs in the low 80s. Then a calm, comfortable night follows with lows in the low 60s. Friday offers a few passing clouds and highs again in the low 80s. Saturday brings a few clouds, highs near 81, lows in the mid-50s, and winds northwest at 10. Sunday wraps things up with sunshine, a few clouds, and a high in the upper 70s.

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3: Tonight brings mostly clear skies with lows near 54. Tomorrow turns mostly sunny with highs in the low 80s. Then a calm, comfortable night follows with lows in the low 60s. Friday offers a few passing clouds and highs again in the low 80s. Saturday brings a few clouds, highs near 81, lows in the mid 50s, and winds northwest at 10. Sunday wraps things up with sunshine, a few clouds, and a high in the upper 70s.

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1: The Athletic reporting that Colts tight end Tyler Warren left practice early. He appeared to injure his groin. Los Angeles Chargers starting center Tyler Biadasz out indefinitely after injuring his ACL and the other parts of his left knee. Tampa Bay Buccaneers defensive tackle Vita Vea agreed to a one-year $30 million extension. And Commanders defensive tackle Johnny Newton out indefinitely as he tore his pectoral. Peyton Watson is going to the Cleveland Cavaliers on a trade. Max Strus going to the Los Angeles Clippers, and the Denver Nuggets receiving a 2031 Cavaliers first-round pick and 2032 Kings second-round pick. Watson will sign a new four-year, $88 million deal to join the Cavaliers. That deal will include both a player option and a trade kicker, per Shams Charania. In the WNBA, Azzy Fudd, Dallas Wings rookie, will undergo arthroscopic right knee surgery next

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3: Tonight looks clear, with a low in the mid-50s. Tomorrow brings a few passing clouds and highs in the low 80s. Tomorrow night expects some clouds and a low in the low 60s. Friday, showers are possible, with similar highs in the low 80s and southwest winds near 10. Heading into the weekend, look for a few clouds, highs near 81, overnight lows in the mid-50s, and winds shifting to the northwest at 10.

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0: country am I in?
1: It doesn't matter. It's 5 o'clock somewhere.
0: It's always on 5 in Margaritaville, come to think of it.
1: Yeah, I heard that.
0: You've been there, haven't you?
1: Yes, sir.
0: I've seen your boat there.
1: I've been to Margaritaville a few times.
0: All right. Well, that's good.

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3: Tonight looks clear, with a low in the mid-50s. Tomorrow brings a few passing clouds and highs in the low 80s. Tomorrow night expects some clouds and a low in the low 60s. Friday, showers are possible, with similar highs in the low 80s and southwest winds near 10. Heading into the weekend, look for a few clouds, highs near 81, overnight lows in the mid-50s, and winds shifting to the northwest at 10.

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0: 101.1. What's on Tap, brought to you by Miller Lite, the original light beer. Rooting for the Brew Crew, because we're from Milwaukee, too. 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Every regular season Friday home game at American Family Field, ticketed fans 21 and over who sit in the Miller Lite beer pit in the left field Lowe's bleachers will receive a free Brewers cap, courtesy of Miller Lite. 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
2: The Athletic reporting that Colts tight end Tyler Warren left practice early. He appeared to injure his groin. Los Angeles Chargers starting center Tyler Biadasz out indefinitely after injuring his ACL and the other parts of his left knee. Tampa Bay Buccaneers defensive tackle Vita Vea agreed to a one-year $30 million extension. And Commanders defensive tackle Johnny Newton out indefinitely as he tore his pectoral. Peyton Watson is going to the Cleveland Cavaliers on a trade. Max Strus going to the Los Angeles Clippers, and the Denver Nuggets receiving a 2031 Cavaliers first-round pick and 2032 Kings second-round pick. Watson will sign a new four-year, $88 million deal to join the Cavaliers. That deal will include both a player option and a trade kicker, per Shams Charania. In the WNBA, AZ Foote, Dallas Wings rookie, will undergo arthroscopic right knee surgery next week and miss the remainder of this season.
3: 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Tonight looks clear, with a low in the mid-50s. Tomorrow brings a few passing clouds and highs in the low 80s. Tomorrow night expects some clouds and a low in the low 60s. Friday, showers are possible, with similar highs in the low 80s and southwest winds near 10. Heading into the weekend, look for a few clouds, highs near 81, overnight lows in the mid-50s, and winds shifting to the northwest at 10.

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1: The Athletic reporting that Colts tight end Tyler Warren left practice early. He appeared to injure his groin. Los Angeles Chargers starting center Tyler Biadasz out indefinitely after injuring his ACL and the other parts of his left knee. Tampa Bay Buccaneers defensive tackle Vita Vea agreed to a one-year, $30 million extension. And Commanders defensive tackle Johnny Newton out indefinitely as he tore his pectoral. Peyton Watson is going to the Cleveland Cavaliers on a trade. Max Strus going to the Los Angeles Clippers and the Denver Nuggets receiving a 2031 Cavaliers first round pick and 2032 Kings second round pick. Watson will sign a new 4-year, $88 million deal to join the Cavaliers. That deal will include both a player option and a trade kicker, Pershom Charania. In the WNBA, Azzy Fudd, Dallas Wings rookie, will undergo arthroscopic right knee surgery next week and miss the remainder of the season.
2: Skies stay clear overnight. Late night lows near 54, and some fog could roll in, cutting visibility down to around a mile. Today brings a few passing clouds with highs in the low 80s. Showers become possible this evening as lows drop into the low 60s. We can't quite rule out more showers tomorrow, with about a quarter inch of accumulation possible, and highs reaching the upper 70s.

Skies stay clear overnight, with late night lows near 54, and some fog could roll in, cutting visibility down to around a mile. Today brings a few passing clouds with highs in the low 80s. Showers become possible this evening as lows drop into the low 60s. We can't quite rule out more showers tomorrow, with about a quarter inch of accumulation possible and highs reaching the upper 70s.

but 22, I think at the time. I'd been out on the road, lonely at night, and it'd been a while, so it was on my mind. Well, I saw him walk in with his cowboy hat, and I thought to myself, I could use some of that. His boots like glass on a sawdust floor.

0: from the Fox Sports studios in Los Angeles. Here's Martin Weiss.
1: The Athletic reporting that Colts tight end Tyler Warren left practice early. He appeared to injure his groin. Los Angeles Chargers starting center Tyler Biadasz out indefinitely after injuring his ACL and the other parts of his left knee. Tampa Bay Buccaneers defensive tackle Vita Vea agreed to a one-year $30 million extension. And Commanders defensive tackle Johnny Newton out indefinitely as he tore his pectoral. Peyton Watson is going to the Cleveland Cavaliers on a trade. Max Strus going to the Los Angeles Clippers and the Denver Nuggets receiving a 2031 Cavaliers first round pick and 2032 Kings second round pick. Watson will sign a new 4-year, $88 million deal to join the Cavaliers. That deal will include both a player option and a trade kicker, Pershom Sharania. In the WNBA, AZ Foote, Dallas Wings rookie, will undergo arthroscopic right knee surgery next week and miss the remainder of this season.
2: Skies stay clear overnight, with late-night lows near 54, and some fog could roll in, cutting visibility down to around a mile. Today brings a few passing clouds with highs in the low 80s. Showers become possible this evening as lows drop into the low 60s. We can't quite rule out more showers tomorrow, with about a quarter inch of accumulation possible and highs reaching the upper 70s.

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skies stay clear overnight, with late night lows near 54, and some fog could roll in, cutting visibility down to around a mile. Today brings a few passing clouds with highs in the low 80s. Showers become possible this evening as lows drop into the low 60s. We can't quite rule out more showers tomorrow, with about a quarter inch of accumulation possible and highs reaching the upper 70s.

Hot Farm is a place to go. Load a truck up, hit the dirt road. Jump the barbed wire, spread the word. Light the bonfire and call the girls. King and the Can and the Marlboro Man. Jack and Jim were a few good men. We learned how to kiss and cuss and fight too. Better watch out for the boys in blue and all this small town. He said, she said, ain't it funny how rumors spread like I know something y'all don't know. Man, that talk is getting old. You better mind your business, man. Watch your mouth before I have to knock that loud mouth out. I'm tired of talking, man. Y'all ain't listening. I'm older.

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1: The Athletic reporting that Colts tight end Tyler Warren left practice early. He appeared to injure his groin. Los Angeles Chargers starting center Tyler Biadasz out indefinitely after injuring his ACL and the other parts of his left knee. Tampa Bay Buccaneers defensive tackle Vita Vea agreed to a one-year $30 million extension. And Commanders defensive tackle Johnny Newton out indefinitely as he tore his pectoral. Peyton Watson is going to the Cleveland Cavaliers on a trade. Max Strus going to the Los Angeles Clippers, and the Denver Nuggets receiving a 2031 Cavaliers first-round pick and 2032 Kings second-round pick. Watson will sign a new four-year, $88 million deal to join the Cavaliers. That deal will include both a player option and a trade kicker, per Sham Sharania. In the WNBA, AZ Foot, Dallas Wings rookie, will undergo arthroscopic right knee surgery next week and miss the remainder of this season.
2: Skies stay clear overnight, with late-night lows near 54. And some fog could roll in, cutting visibility down to around a mile. Today brings a few passing clouds with highs in the low 80s. Showers become possible this evening as lows drop into the low 60s. We can't quite rule out more showers tomorrow, with about a quarter inch of accumulation possible and highs reaching the upper 70s.

0: Hey, it's Reed and Chelsea with you.
1: Okay.
0: You want to go or you want me to?
1: You go first and then I'll go.
0: Okay, so Chelsea, dating profile, psychologist figured out what you're doing wrong. Not you. You don't have a dating profile. But.
1: What are you doing wrong?
0: Revealing too little. Or oversharing.
1: So it's got to be in the middle.
0: Balance, right?
1: Yep.
0: Images, and we're a kid-friendly show, but images that show too much. Okay? Leave a little to the imagination. Signaling intelligence and humor are important, but you're not bragging.
1: Okay.
0: If you have a generic list of your qualities, that's boring.
1: Yeah.
0: Concrete, vivid descriptions. Photos should show a slice of life.
1: Like friends, something hobbies, you're doing, yep.
0: Traveling, work setting.
1: Okay.
0: But not just grammar shots. Not just glamour shots.
1: I was like, what's a grammar?

0: Glamour shots. Glamour shots.
1: Glamour shot.
0: And I like this last one.
1: I cannot tell you the last time I got a glamour shot.
0: This is beyond every shot we get of you as a glamour shot, Chels.
1: Listen to this.
0: Experts warn using ChatGPT to write your bio. People can tell.
1: Really?
0: People can tell.
1: Yeah, I agree with all of that, Reed. If I feel like at first I was like, too little is a problem. But if there's not enough, there, then the person looking at it doesn't say, oh, I connect with that. I connect with that. I'm interested. You know what I'm saying?
0: Mm-hmm.
1: So you have to have a middle ground as always, Reed.
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0: Hey, it's Reed Chelsea with you. Chelsea, you sent me this about the flight attendants.
1: I know.
0: Facing higher risks of cancer due to radiation.
1: It's kind of scary.
0: So the idea is if, you know, flight attendants seem to age faster, and a new study says they are paying a real price in the sky. They did a study finds flight attendants and pilots have the highest risk of dying from radiation-like cancers of any occupation.
1: What?
0: They analyzed more than 12 million death certificates across 500-plus jobs, and flight attendants had 50% higher odds of dying from radiation-related cancer. Pilots, 36% higher. Wouldn't you think the pilots would be higher just because they're the ones sitting at the window all the time in the front of the plane versus
1: where is the flight attendant? Where is it? I had that thought, too, Reid, when I looked at this.
0: Okay. So cosmic radiation at cruising altitude is the culprit. The FAA acknowledges the risk but sets no exposure limits. Researchers are now recommending annual skin exams and earlier mammograms for air crews. I wonder if someday they'll try and build planes that just have more protection in the internal.
1: Yeah.
0: So that you can't have as much of that penetrating.
1: Wow.
0: And you'd say, what if you fly a lot? You're not flying as much as a flight attendant.
1: It's true.
0: I have known, though, that... you know, pilots, and I always thought it was more like just single, you know, engine pilots.
1: Mm-hmm.
0: They have a higher risk of skin cancer just because
1: of
0: how much they're exposed to the sun up in the sky.

0: Hey, it's Reed and Chelsea. Hope you're doing great. Chelsea, two quick fitness tests predict aging. You want to do these live in the studio?
1: Let's do it.
0: Okay, so a study over 13,000 adults age 65 plus found two quick tests strongly predict mortality risk. The 8-foot up and go test. Sit, stand, walk 8 feet. Turn, walk back, sit.
1: I'm sorry, what?
0: I'll say it again.
1: Sit.
0: Sit, stand, walk 8 feet. It's not that far. Turn, walk back, and sit. And it measures balance and lower body strength.
1: Are you supposed to sit on an invisible chair, right? You're not sitting on a chair.
0: I think you're sitting on a chair. These are 65 plus chills.
1: Oh.
0: So I would hope you can
1: okay.
0: sit and stand.
1: All right.
0: And walk 8 feet.
1: Okay.
0: This one might be a little tougher.
1: For even me.
0: The one leg stance.
1: Mm-hmm.
0: Measures balance for up to 30 seconds. So can you stand on one leg for 30
1: yeah.
0: seconds? And it links to 50% lower mortality risk if you can do that.
1: What?
0: Because you got balance.
1: Sure. Core strength.
0: Enough lower body strength, enough core
1: yep.
0: strength. I don't know.
1: I know all about the core strength.
0: I feel like this is kind of one of those that if you can do it, you're like, I'll do that. And if you kind of know in the back of your mind, you're like, nah, I'm not going to try that. I think you kind of know internally.
1: Right.
0: But do this. Stand on one leg with your eyes closed.
1: No,
0: that's
1: I feel
0: hard
1: like
0: for
1: I'll
0: anybody.
1: Fall
0: that's
1: over.
0: Hard for anybody.

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1: From the Fox Sports Studios in Los Angeles, here's Martin Weiss.
2: The Athletic reporting that Colts tight end Tyler Warren left practice early. He appeared to injure his groin. Los Angeles Chargers starting center Tyler Biadasz out indefinitely after injuring his ACL and the other parts of his left knee. Tampa Bay Buccaneers defensive tackle Vita Vea agreed to a one-year $30 million extension. And Commanders defensive tackle Johnny Newton out indefinitely as he tore his pectoral. Peyton Watson is going to the Cleveland Cavaliers on a trade. Max Strus going to the Los Angeles Clippers, and the Denver Nuggets receiving a 2031 Cavaliers first round pick and 2032 Kings second round pick. Watson will sign a new 4-year, $88 million deal to join the Cavaliers. That deal will include both a player option and a trade kicker per Shams Charania. In the WNBA, Azzy Fudd, Dallas Wings rookie, will undergo arthroscopic right knee surgery next week and miss the remainder of this season.

0: We good enough.
1: She's Chelsea. I'm Reed. Chelsea, I'm going to talk about a vaccine here, and I don't want people to get all...
2: Okay.
1: Moderna shares more than doubled after its personalized cancer vaccine, paired with a Keytruda thing, showed strong results in high-risk melanoma patients.
2: Oh.
1: So yesterday, Wall Street kind of went on a frenzy because this breakthrough medically could change how we treat melanoma.
2: Wow.
1: The combination kept melanoma from returning longer and prevented spread to other organs after surgery.
2: Mm.
1: More than 234,000 melanoma cases are expected in the U.S. this year alone, with over 8,500.

0: So it is a serious thing. Researchers calling it a landmark moment for melanoma treatment. And I don't want to sit here and have a pie in the sky view that we're going to cure cancer someday, all cancer. But growing up with my mom who battled it and passed away from it, you see these breakthroughs and you're like, oh
1: right,
0: my gosh.
1: Right.
0: You know? And for those
1: could
0: affected
1: that then
0: by melanoma,
1: lead to something else, Reed.
0: That's where you hope for, right?
1: Yes.

0: Hey, Sarit and Chelsea, along with you. Chelsea, you have kids these days that aren't saying Google it.
1: Oh, what are they saying?
0: Because you got AI now, right? And so you got ChatGPT and TikTok and YouTube and Siri and Alexa. So it's beyond just Google.
1: Right. YouTube-y.
0: YouTube-y, as Chelsea's dad would maybe call it. Now kids are saying, search it up.
1: Oh.
0: Instead of Google it, search it up.
1: Search it up.
0: Search it up is the same number of syllables, though. Google it, search it up. But it is an additional word. So if a kid says search it up, this is simply what you can use anything you want. Now the phrase, Oxford has traced search up back to the 1500s.
1: Oh, yeah. Mm-hmm.
0: So I suppose that
1: what were they searching?
0: Big, thick books. Were they written by hand? Was the printing press not, I think, built
1: Must
0: for hundreds of
1: great.
0: Years later?
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3: We'll start today with mostly sunny skies and highs in the low 80s. Rain chances move in this evening as lows fall to the low 60s. That chance lingers into tomorrow, with close to a quarter inch of accumulation possible and highs reaching the upper 70s. Then tomorrow night, watch for isolated showers with lows dropping into the upper 50s.
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0: She's Chelsea. I'm Reed. All right, Chelsea. So strawberry prices may jump across the country.
1: I saw this too, Reed, but I didn't read why. So tell me why.
0: So there's an investigation whether Mexican growers are dumping winter strawberries in the U.S. at unfairly low prices. 98% of U.S. strawberry imports came from Mexico last year, worth more than $1 billion.
1: Okay.
0: Florida growers filed this case. A preliminary Commerce Department finding is expected any day here.
1: Okay.
0: So winter is when U.S. reliance on Mexican strawberries is its highest. And I don't know if the government would then tariff them or what they would do, because if they are dumping strawberries in at unfairly low prices, that would lower prices. So,
1: which is good for the consumer, but not
0: the growers, the farmers, the folks that sell them. You know, tomato prices had a tariff thing and they jumped nearly 13% after a similar 17% tomato tariff was put in place. So
1: I must have missed that. I didn't notice tomatoes were higher.
0: You and I don't eat a lot of raw tomatoes, but we eat plenty of things with tomatoes in them.
1: Would the canned tomatoes go up?
0: I would think so.
1: Okay.
0: Yeah, I would think so. And obviously, 13% is maybe not noticeable if instead of $2, it's $2.36.
1: Do you know who you're talking to?
0: Well, you're right. I shouldn't. Chelsea would notice.
1: I watch the prices at the grocery store like a hawk. I do go across the street to get 2 for $5 strawberries.
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0: especially as kids are getting back into the school year, which is coming up here. A Common Sense Media survey found 30% of teens aged 13 to 17 have had a teacher discuss safe AI use. So that's pretty good.
1: Okay.
0: But not enough.
1: No.
0: That's got to, we got to get that up. Meanwhile, though, 70% of teens use AI for homework.
1: Oh my gosh.
0: So I should say.
1: Are we surprised by that? No.
0: I think it's higher. I just don't think kids admit it on the survey, even if it's anonymous. But here's the thing. A digital forensic expert says creating deepfakes of classmates in compromising situations is becoming normal adolescent behavior. And any ordinary photo posted online can be turned into a fake image using AI extremely quickly.
1: Wow.
0: And removing certain things on someone can be done very easily. Now, I thought ChatGPT is supposed to have filters and guardrails on this stuff.
1: I don't know. I don't know if they're there yet.
0: But they're calling this normal adolescent behavior.
1: That's not normal.
0: Experts are urging parents, you got to start these conversations early.
1: And this is why you see so many families choosing to do homeschooling.
0: Which, if you homeschool your kids, that's your choice.
1: Yeah.
0: But it's very sad that that's the reason. Understandable,
1: but
0: very
1: sad. Well,
0: it's
1: the reason of phones, bullying, all of that stuff.
0: The other thing, though, is this is not just, you know, you making sure your son or daughter doesn't do this stuff, but also have your kids just get your account private. You got to set it to private.
1: Okay.
0: And I think in a world of, like, influencers, like, no, I want a lot of people to see my stuff. You don't. You actually don't.
1: Who are we talking to about the high school dances? The kids don't dance anymore.
0: Yeah, who was that? Was that someone at, at the state fair?
1: I don't know. Maybe. Wow. It's been a blur. But.
0: Yeah. Who are we talking about? They don't explain why, Chels?
1: The kids don't dance at the high school dances because everybody has their phone. And if they're dancing and just being goofy, they don't want that to be posted and used later. That's horrible.
0: That's horrible.
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3: Here are some stories we are working on today. Authorities in Marquette County took a man into custody on charges of sexual assault of a child stemming from an incident that occurred in 2009. A man from Minnesota who's accused of causing a deadly crash in Columbia County 4 years ago has passed away. The cleanup from Tuesday's storms continue in Reedsburg. The city will be conducting a yard debris cleanup for the next several days. And a new version of an old scam has been matriculating in the area regarding your phone and your financial institution. We'll talk with Michelle Ryden from the State Division of Consumer Protection.

0: Hey, it's Reed and Chelsea along with you. Chelsea, let's look at credit card debt.
1: It's not at an all-time high.
0: Not a great topic for people, but American wallets are getting stretched thinner, and the credit card statement's here to prove it. So U.S. credit card debt rose $1.26 trillion.
1: Mm.
0: And, you know, human beings, I guess, we can't really fathom what $1 trillion is.
1: Yeah.
0: Like, we think we can, but we can't. In the second quarter, up $21 billion from the prior quarter. U.S. household debt now sits at $18.8 trillion. Delinquency rates on card balances jumped 7.6%. This is not a shot at anybody, especially millennials our age that want to have fun.
1: Yeah.
0: But when I've seen you guys and gals at a concert and you order $100 worth of cocktails for you and your group.
1: But sometimes that's only four cocktails.
0: And that's only, yeah. And I've said to you.
1: Oh, my gosh.
0: I said to you, how are they doing that?
1: Yeah.
0: And it was the Morgan Wallen concert at Ann Pham Field that was the ultimate example. I mean, I saw someone in front of me. I heard the guy go, that'll be 100 and whatever. And I was like, what now? And he did a round for his six buddy. And I was just, and those were not inexpensive tickets.
1: Right.
0: Thankfully with the stations, we,
1: we got that perk.
0: But, I think it's going on the credit card bill and it comes due.
1: Yeah. Wow. Now,
0: millennials, Gen Zers.
1: Reed does not see our credit card bill.

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Thanks for listening. Thunder 100.1. Keeping it country.

0: Reed and Chelsea, keeping you company. Oh, let's go to Gen Z and a little nickeling and diming.
1: Oh.
0: So, have you ever gotten a Venmo request for $2 and change? That's a whole generational thing now. So, payments like Venmo, Zelle, I think is
1: Zelle,
0: one of them.
1: Zelle, yep.
0: Have Gen Z splitting friendships down to the penny. Individual drinks. Half an avocado. Now, I like that these Gen Zers, we talked about credit card bills earlier. So, I like that they're aware of, like, you know, hey, you got to help me pay for this. But a LendingTree study found

0: Gen Z more likely than other generations to be owed money after lending. A June Zelle survey found 76% of Gen Zers weren't fully repaid after fronting group trip costs. Now, that's a lot. But etiquette experts say digital money feels abstract, making a $10 and a $500 debt feels equally casual. And I do think that there's something to be said there, Chels, where when you used to, when you had to shell out hard money, dollar bills, $500 hits different than $10. But when you just punch it into a phone and Venmo it over, they're saying psychologically,
1: yes,
0: especially kids don't always understand the difference. Because it's just a digital number.
1: But is that a healthy relationship if a relationship is down to the penny of like, you owe me $2.67? I mean, can it just be, you know what I'm saying?
0: I do.
1: It's like
0: I do.
1: Always a you owe factor. And it's like, we're friends and, you know, like my friend Abby, like she'll get dinner one time, I'll get dinner the next. Like it's just, it's not. You know what I'm saying?
0: We've talked about how you two have an understanding.
1: And I think millennials have an understanding, but it's maybe the younger generation where it's, we didn't have Venmo. We didn't have these things to just quick transfer.
0: You just got to communicate with your friend to like, you know, I got this one, but you got to get the next one. And the next time they got to get it.
1: It's also about, Reed, how does the real world operate? You're not Venmoing for a business lunch.
0: Well, maybe some people do.
1: Oh, okay.
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3: 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Girls golf, Wisconsin Dells competed at an Invitational at River Run in Sparta, placing sixth. Lake DeFosse, 95. Emmy Walker with a 99. Golf today, Baraboo and Reedsburg competing at an Invitational at Oak Ridge near Milton. On the tennis court, Mostyn swept in a pair of duels by Viroqua and Holman, 7 and love. From Tuesday, Baraboo lost the duel at La Crosse Central, 5 and 2. Wins for the T-Birds at singles, Leah Kierzik and Mallory Olson. Baraboo competes at an Invitational tomorrow and Saturday in Stoughton. Tomorrow, Reedsburg will host a pair of tennis duels against Toma and Wisconsin Rapids Assumption. Home Talent Night League Baseball playoffs last night. The season over for the Wisconsin Dells Rivermen as they lost in Ashton 8-1. Reedsburg hosts Columbus tonight in the quarterfinals. The Pirates and Crawdads, first pitch at 7:30 at Nishan Park. High school football begins the season tonight with a handful of non-conference games. It's Wisconsin Dells at home with Portage. Also, Columbus at Osceola. Ripon at home with Laconia. While Marshall will be at Johnson Creek. The Brewers came up short in their comeback effort last night, losing to the Mariners 7-5, down 7-0 after an inning and a half. At the plate, Joey Ortiz with a home run among his two hits, 4 RBI. Jackson Churio with 3 hits. Dustin May took the loss. Today on 97.3 FM, it's the Brewers and Mariners. Broadcast time is 12:35. Tonight on 102.1 FM, it's high school football, Wisconsin Dells against Portage. Airtime 6:40. 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

We'll start today with mostly sunny skies and highs in the low 80s. Rain chances move in this evening as lows fall to the low 60s. That chance lingers into tomorrow, with close to a quarter inch of accumulation possible and highs reaching the upper 70s. Then tomorrow night, watch for isolated showers with lows dropping into the upper 50s.

0: Hey, it's Reid and Chelsea keeping you company. All right, Chelsea, this is kind of cool here. So Tyler Thornburg is a former Brewer.
1: Okay.
0: And he is now coaching in the Brewers AAA affiliate, the Nashville Sounds, which great name for a baseball team out of Nashville, the Nashville Sounds. So he posted a 2.15 ERA as Milwaukee's setup man back in 2016 before being traded to Boston.
1: Okay.
0: For Travis Shaw and another player. And so it's cool to see him back. He was a kid. That was right around the era when I was playing, I think, like MLB, the show. So
1: okay.
0: I remember him. A couple other quick hitters on sports. Chelsea, remember former Badger A.J. Storr? He was a Badger men's basketball player. He's around for one season.
1: I don't. Okay, see, no, I don't.
0: He has committed to UNLV for his fifth college in 5 years. So he was at St. John.

0: Seems like a late home opener, September 24th.
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2: 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Investigation is ongoing. A man from Minnesota accused of causing a deadly crash in Columbia County 4 years ago has died. Paul Frederick was scheduled to appear in court yesterday on two counts of homicide by vehicle and use of a controlled substance, but he passed away before the hearing. The crash occurred in June of 2022 when he allegedly ran into a motorcycle, killing two. Authorities say Frederick had THC in his system at the time of the crash. The cleanup continues in Reedsburg from the recent storms on Tuesday. Numerous trees and large branches were reported down. If you have trees and branches that need to be picked up, you're encouraged to email City Hall at cityhall@reedsburgwi.gov. And a new version of an old scam has been making the rounds involving your phone and your financial institution. From the State Bureau of Consumer Protection, here's Michelle Reinen.
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2: As always, if it sounds fishy, it probably is. For more information on all types of scams, go to datcp.wi.gov. Now you're up to date. I'm Tom Demeen, Magnum Media News.

0: Hey, it's Reed and Chelsea, keeping you company. All right, Chelsea, closet maxing. This is the new trend, and it costs $0, actually. Okay. It's the fall trend, and yes, we're talking about fall trends here. I've already had a fall drink. It was a caramel apple dealio, and it was the first sign of fall. Had that this past weekend when we were road tripping back from Minneapolis.
1: Oh, gotcha.
0: It was good. It was a lot. It was.
1: I don't even know what you're talking about.
0: Yeah. I'm not giving a free shout-out
1: here.
0: When
1: were you sneaking?
0: I'm not giving a free shout-out, but you had brownie.
1: Understood.
0: You had brownie, if that jogs your memory.
1: You said drink.
0: It's a drink.
1: Oh.
0: Technically.
1: Okay.
0: So closet maxing, Chelsea, the fall trend of maximizing clothes you already own.
1: Yep.
0: Shop your own closet.
1: Yep.
0: We got to do this with the kids' toys. Rediscover forgotten pieces. Restyle basics in fresh ways.
1: I aspire to be the mom that has bins of toys that they pull in and out of the garage, like resting toy bins. I aspire to be that.
0: But why does it not work? I'll tell you why.
1: Why?
0: Grant and Brielle find their way in, and they start pulling stuff out of the bins, and it's back upstairs before you can say what happened.
1: But if it's literally out in the garage,
0: they'll find
1: up
0: it.
1: High.
0: They'll find
1: up
0: it.
1: Up high.
0: They'll find it. Grant will throw Brielle up on his shoulders. I don't know what they'll do.
1: Yeah.
0: They're unbelievable. We saw it this morning. Grant had Christmas decorations out.
1: Oh,
0: because
1: he
0: raided the Christmas closet yesterday when we were... My dad was watching him because we were doing work. And
1: Reed's throwing Grandpa under the bus.
0: Your grandparents, and as parents, you got to do what you got to do.
1: Yep.
0: But you said, Grant, where'd you get all these ornaments? He's like, downstairs. And you're like, you raided the Christmas closet? He's like, yeah, he's got the 3-foot Grinch out. And I love that he loves Christmas.
1: Reed, it's true. But now...
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1: Read kind of fun one from, not, well, fun, sure, and funny one from Riley Green. So a fan threw a pair of underwear onto the stage.
0: Okay.
1: At his show. And he then used the drumstick to pick it up and throw them and say, ma'am, I think you dropped these. obviously, that's, you know, he then, looking back at last year with his concerts, he did talk about, like, don't throw anything on stage because that's when people were really throwing stuff on stage. Now, I think underwear are harmless if they were, I don't know, it's just kind of, a little bit.
0: Depends whose underwear they are.
1: Well, damn, do you want underwear thrown at you?
0: What did you do with the drumstick?
1: Yeah, I hope.
0: I don't know. You toss that in the crowd, and it's like, you toss that in the crowd too. It's like, no thanks.
1: Right?
0: I don't know.
1: Reed's uncomfortable.
0: Well, I think he's.
1: I think it's funny.
0: Riley Green is not this like attention seeking. His concerts are very professional.
1: Okay.
0: So it's fun. He's comfortable, but he's. It's fun watching him try to navigate his life. I'll just say that. I think he does it in a really great way.
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3: 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Girls golf, Wisconsin Dells competed at an invitational at River Run in Sparta, placing sixth. Lake DeFosse, 95. Emmy Walker with a 99. Golf today, Baraboo and Reedsburg competing at an invitational at Oak Ridge near Milton. On the tennis court, Mostyn swept in a pair of duels by Viroqua and Holman, 7 and Love. From Tuesday, Baraboo lost the duel at La Crosse Central, 5-2. Wins for the T-Birds at singles, Leah Kierzik and Mallory Olson. Baraboo competes at an invitational tomorrow and Saturday in Stoughton. Tomorrow, Reedsburg will host a pair of tennis duels against Toma and Wisconsin Rapids Assumption. Home Talent Night League Baseball playoffs last night. The season over for the Wisconsin Dells Rivermen as they lost in Ashton 8-1. Reedsburg hosts Columbus tonight in the quarterfinals. The Pirates and Crawdads first pitch at 7:30 at Nishan Park. High school football begins the season tonight with a handful of non-conference games. It's Wisconsin Dells at home with Portage. Also, Columbus at Osceola. Ripon at home with Laconia. While Marshall will be at Johnson Creek. The Brewers came up short in their comeback effort last night, losing to the Mariners 7-5, down 7-0 after an inning and a half. At the plate, Joey Ortiz with a home run among his two hits, 4 RBI. Jackson Churio with 3 hits. Dustin May took the loss. Today on 97.3 FM, it's the Brewers and Mariners. 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

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It's high school football, Wisconsin Dells against Portage. 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

0: Hey, it's Reed and Chelsea with you.
1: Okay.
0: You want to go or you want me to?
1: You go first and then I'll go.
0: Okay, so Chelsea, dating profile, psychologist figured out what you're doing wrong. Not you. You don't have a dating profile. But.
1: What are you doing wrong?
0: Revealing too little. Or oversharing.
1: So it's got to be in the middle.
0: Balance, right?
1: Yep.
0: Images, and we're a kid-friendly show, but images that show too much. Okay? Leave a little to the imagination. Signaling intelligence and humor are important, but yep. You're not bragging.
1: Okay.
0: If you have a generic list of your qualities, that's boring.
1: Yeah.
0: Concrete, vivid descriptions. Photos should show a slice of life.
1: Like friends, something hobbies, you're doing, yep.
0: Traveling, work setting.
1: Okay.
0: But not just grammar shots.
1: Work setting.
0: Not just grammar, or not glammer shots.
1: I was like, what's a grammar?
0: Grammar shots. Glamour shots.
1: Glamour shot.
0: And I like this last one.
1: I cannot tell you the last time I got a glamour shot.
0: This is beyond every shot we get of you as a glamour shot, Chels.
1: Listen to this.
0: Experts warn using ChatGPT to write your bio. People can tell.
1: Really?
0: People can tell.
1: Yeah, I agree with all of that, Reed. I feel like at first I was like, too little is a problem, but if there's not enough, then the person looking at it doesn't say, oh, I connect with that, I'm interested. You know what I'm saying?
0: Mm-hmm.
1: So you have to have a middle ground as always, Reed.

0: Hey, it's Reed Chelsea with you. Chelsea, you sent me this about the flight attendants facing higher risks of cancer due to radiation.
1: It's kind of scary.
0: So the idea is, if, you know, flight attendants seem to age faster, and a new study says they are paying a real price in the sky. They did a study finds flight attendants and pilots have the highest risk of dying from radiation-linked cancers of any occupation.
1: What?
0: They analyzed more than 12 million death certificates across 500-plus jobs, and flight attendants had 50% higher odds of dying from radiation-related cancer, pilots 36% higher. Wouldn't you think the pilots would be higher just because they're the ones sitting at the window all the time in the front of the plane versus
1: where is the flight attendant? Where is it? I had that thought too, Reid, when I looked at this.
0: Okay. So cosmic radiation at cruising altitude is the culprit. The FAA acknowledges the risk but sets no exposure limits. Researchers are now recommending annual skin exams and earlier mammograms for air crews. I wonder if someday they'll try and build planes that just have more protection in the internal.
1: Yeah.
0: So that you can't have as much of that penetrating.
1: Wow.
0: And you'd say, what if you fly a lot? You're not flying as much as a flight attendant.
1: It's true.
0: I have known, though, that... you know, pilots, and I always thought it was more like just single, you know, engine pilots.
1: Mm-hmm.
0: They have a higher risk of skin cancer just because how much they're exposed to the sun up in the sky.
1: Yep.
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4: We'll start today with mostly sunny skies and highs in the low 80s. Rain chances move in this evening as lows fall to the low 60s. That chance lingers into tomorrow, with close to a quarter inch of accumulation possible and highs reaching the upper 70s. Then tomorrow night, watch for isolated showers with lows dropping into the upper 50s.
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0: Hey, it's Reed and Chelsea. Hope you're doing great. Chelsea, two quick fitness tests predict aging. You want to do these live in the studio?
1: Let's do it.
0: Okay, so a study over 13,000 adults age 65 plus found two quick tests strongly predict mortality risk. The 8-foot up and go test. Sit, stand, walk 8 feet. Turn, walk back, sit.
1: I'm sorry, what?
0: I'll say it again.
1: Sit.
0: Sit, stand, walk 8 feet. It's not that far. Turn, walk back, and sit. And it measures balance and lower body strength.
1: Are you supposed to sit on an invisible chair, right? You're not sitting on a chair.
0: I think you're sitting on a chair. These are 65 plus, Chels.
1: Oh.
0: So I would hope you can
1: okay.
0: sit and stand.
1: All right.
0: And walk 8 feet.
1: Okay.
0: This one might be a little tougher.
1: For even me.
0: The one leg stance.
1: Mm-hmm.
0: Measures balance for up to 30 seconds. So can you stand on one leg for 30
1: yeah.
0: seconds? And it links to 50% lower mortality risk if you can do that.
1: What?
0: Because you got balance.
1: Sure. Core strength.
0: Enough lower body strength, enough core
1: yep.
0: strength. I don't know.
1: I know all about the core strength.
0: I feel like this is kind of one of those that if you can do it, you're like, I'll do that. And if you kind of know in the back of your mind, you're like, nah, I'm not going to try that. I think you kind of know internally.
1: Right.
0: But do this. Stand on one leg with your eyes closed.
1: No, that's I feel like I'll
0: anybody.
1: Fall over.
0: That's hard for anybody.
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4: Marquette County authorities have charged a man in connection to an alleged sexual assault of a child that occurred in 2009. 46-year-old Jeremy McBain was arrested last month in Arkansas, also charged with child enticement, causing mental harm to a child, and exposing a child to harmful material, in addition to the first-degree sexual assault charge. The investigation is ongoing. A man from Minnesota who allegedly caused a fatal traffic crash in Columbia County in 2022 has died. Paul Frederick was scheduled to appear in court.

0: yesterday on two counts of homicide by vehicle and use of a controlled substance. He allegedly ran into a motorcycle that killed the operator and a passenger. Authorities say Frederick had THC in his system at the time of the incident. The cleanup continues from recent storms in Reedsburg on Tuesday. Numerous reports of large trees and branches down. The city will be conducting pickups over the next several days. If you need assistance, go to cityhall@reedsburgwi.gov. Rain in our forecast again tomorrow. And a new version of an old scam has been making the rounds as of late, involving your phone and your financial institution. From the State Bureau of Consumer Protection, here's Michelle Reinen.
1: The consumer's connected with the scammer who says that they need to verify the consumer's identity. And this new twist now is that they switch the conversation from a traditional phone call to a video call. Once that video call's begun, the scammer, who is pretending to be a representative of the financial institution, ask the consumer to point the camera at their computer screen while they log into their online account.
0: Once again, if it feels fishy, it probably is. For a complete list of recent scams, go to datcp.wi.gov. Now you're up to date. I'm Tom Demean, Magnum Media News.
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0: She's Chelsea. I'm Reed. Chelsea, I'm going to talk about a vaccine here, and I don't want people to get all... Moderna shares more than doubled after its personalized cancer vaccine paired with a Keytruda thing showed strong results in high-risk melanoma patients. So yesterday, Wall Street kind of went on a frenzy because this breakthrough medically could change how we treat melanoma.
1: Wow.
0: The combination kept melanoma from returning longer and prevented spread to other organs after surgery. More than 234,000 melanoma cases are expected in the U.S. this year alone, with over 8,500 deaths. So it is a serious thing. Researchers are calling it a landmark moment for melanoma treatment. And I don't want to sit here and have a pie-in-the-sky view that we're going to cure cancer someday. All cancer. But growing up with my mom, who battled it and passed away from it, you see these breakthroughs and you're like, oh,
1: right,
0: my gosh.
1: Right.
0: You know? And for those affected by melanoma.
1: Could that then lead to something else, Reed?

0: Chelsea along with you. Chelsea, you have kids these days that aren't saying Google it.
1: Oh, what are they saying?
0: Because you got AI now, right? And so you got ChatGPT and TikTok and YouTube and Siri and Alexa. So it's beyond just Google.
1: Right. YouTube-y.
0: YouTube-y, as Chelsea's dad would maybe call it. Now kids are saying, search it up.
1: Oh.
0: Instead of Google it, search it up.
1: Search it up.
0: Search it up is the same number of syllables, though. Oh. Google it, search it up. But it is an additional word. So if a kid says search it up, this is simply what you can use anything you want. Now the phrase, Oxford has traced search up back to the 1500s.
1: Oh, yeah. Mm-hmm.
0: So I suppose that
1: Where were they searching?
0: Big, thick books. Were they written by hand? Was the printing press not, I think, built
1: Must
0: for hundreds of years later?
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0: She's Chelsea. I'm Reed. All right, Chelsea. So strawberry prices may jump across the country.
1: I saw this too, Reed, but I didn't read why. So tell me why.
0: So there's an investigation whether Mexican growers are dumping winter strawberries in the U.S. at unfairly low prices. 98% of U.S. strawberry imports came from Mexico last year, worth more than $1 billion.
1: Okay.
0: Florida growers filed this case. A preliminary Commerce Department finding is expected any day here.
1: Okay.
0: So winter is when U.S. reliance on Mexican strawberries is its highest. And I don't know if the government would then tariff them or what they would do, because if they are dumping strawberries in at unfairly low prices, that would lower prices. So,
1: which is good for the consumer, but not
0: the growers, the farmers, the folks that sell them. You know, tomato prices had a tariff thing and they jumped nearly 13% after a similar 17% tomato tariff was put in place. So
1: I must have missed that. I didn't notice tomatoes were higher.
0: You and I don't eat a lot of raw tomatoes, but we eat plenty of things with tomatoes in them.
1: Would the canned tomatoes go up?
0: I would think so.
1: Okay.
0: Yeah, I would think so. And obviously, 13% is maybe not noticeable if instead of $2, it's $2.36.
1: Do you know who you're talking to?
0: Well, you're right. I shouldn't. Chelsea would notice.
1: I watch the prices at the grocery store like a hawk. I do go across the street to get 2 for 5 strawberries.

0: Hey, it's Reed and Chelsea along with you. Chelsea, going to concert tonight? Taking your niece?
1: I know, her first concert. How sweet is that?
0: Ella Langley should be a be a heck of a show.
1: If you don't know who Ella Langley is, whatever genre is your favorite, you got to know who Ella Langley
0: is. She's something. I'm gonna be curious to ask you what her concerts are like.
1: Yeah.
0: You know, her songs are not.
1: I know.
0: They're very just like kind of a little throwback, a little.
1: It's gonna be interesting to see her style.
0: Yeah, it'll be interesting.
1: I'm excited to see it.
0: I just don't think it's going to be like in-your-face fireworks.
1: I agree.
0: And that's nice sometimes.
1: Mm-hmm.
0: That's very nice. My dad and I are going to go see Eric Clapton in Milwaukee in September. And I would imagine that'll be a sit-down type of show. You know, that's
1: mm-hmm.
0: And the Eagles do that. There's just those bands. There's a lot of bands you stand, and that could be really fun.
1: Yeah.
0: But not that you'll sit down for Ella Langley, but I think it will just be... You know, she lets, and this sounds critical of other artists, but she really lets the music do its thing.
1: Mm.
0: Some artists, it's a lot of fireworks and a lot of, things like that. So I think you guys will have a great time.
1: Okay.

0: Reed and Chelsea with you. Parents, let's get serious here for a second. Talk about AI, especially as kids are getting back into the school year, which is coming up here. A Common Sense Media survey found 30% of teens aged 13 to 17 have had a teacher discuss safe AI use. So that's pretty good.
1: Okay.
0: But not enough.
1: No.
0: That's got it. We got to get that up. Meanwhile, though, 70% of teens use AI for homework.
1: Oh my gosh.
0: So I should say.
1: Are we surprised by that? No.
0: I think it's higher. I just don't think kids admit it on the survey, even if it's anonymous. But here's the thing. A digital forensic expert says creating deepfakes of classmates and compromising situations is becoming normal adolescent behavior. And any ordinary photo posted online can be turned into a fake image using AI extremely quickly.
1: Wow.
0: And removing certain things on someone can be done very easily. Now, I thought ChatGPT is supposed to have filters and guardrails on this stuff.
1: I don't know. I don't know if they're there yet.
0: But they're calling this normal adolescent behavior.
1: That's not normal.
0: Experts are urging parents, you got to start these conversations early.
1: And this is why you see so many families choosing to do homeschooling.
0: Which, if you homeschool your kids, that's your choice.
1: Yeah.
0: But it's very sad that that's the reason. Understandable,
1: well, it's
0: but
1: the
0: very
1: reason
0: sad.
1: Of phones, bullying.
0: Yep.
1: All of that stuff.
0: The other thing, though, is this is not just, you know, you making sure your son or daughter doesn't do this stuff. But also, have your kids just get your account private. You got to set it to private.
1: Okay.
0: And I think in a world of, like, influencers, like, no, I want a lot of people to see my stuff. You don't. You actually don't.
1: Who are we talking to about the high school dances? The kids don't dance anymore.
0: Yeah, who was that? Was that someone at, was that at the state fair?
1: I don't know. Maybe. Wow, it's been a blur. But.
0: Yeah, who are we talking about? They don't explain why, Chels?
1: The kids don't dance at the high school dances because everybody has their phone. And if they're dancing and just being goofy, they don't want that to be posted and used later. That's horrible.
0: That's horrible.
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4: We'll start today with most

mostly sunny skies and highs in the low 80s. Rain chances move in this evening as lows fall to the low 60s. That chance lingers into tomorrow, with close to a quarter inch of accumulation possible and highs reaching the upper 70s. Then tomorrow night, watch for isolated showers with lows dropping into the upper 50s.

0: Hey, it's Reed and Chelsea along with you. Chelsea, let's look at credit card debt.
1: It's not at an all-time high.
0: Not a great topic for people. But American wallets are getting stretched thinner, and the credit card statement's here to prove it. So U.S. credit card debt rose $1.26 trillion.
1: Mm.
0: And, you know, human beings, I guess, we can't really fathom what $1 trillion is.
1: Yeah.
0: Like, we think we but we can't. In the second quarter, up $21 billion from the prior quarter. U.S. household debt now sits at $18.8 trillion. Delinquency rates on card balances jump 7.6%. This is not a shot at anybody, especially millennials our age that want to have fun.
1: Yeah.
0: But when I've seen you guys and gals at a concert and you order $100 worth of cocktails for you and your group.
1: But sometimes that's only four cocktails.
0: And that's only, yeah. And I've said to you.
1: Oh, my gosh.
0: I've said to you, how are they doing that?
1: Yeah.
0: And it was the Morgan Wallen concert at AmFam Field that was the ultimate example. I mean, I saw someone in front of me. I heard the guy go, that'll be 100 and whatever. And I was like, what now? And he did a round for his six buddy. And I was just, and those were not inexpensive tickets.
1: Right.
0: Thankfully with the stations, we
1: got that perk.
0: But I think it's going on the credit card bill. And it comes due.
1: Yeah. Wow. Now,
0: millennials, Gen Zers.
1: Reed does not see our credit card bill, thankfully. But
0: I sometimes check on it. Checked on it the other day. I was like, hello.
1: And you're like, what's going on?
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3: Marquette County authorities took into custody a man wanted in connection to an alleged sexual assault of a child that occurred in 2009. 46-year-old Jeremy McBain was apprehended in Arkansas, also charged with child enticement, causing mental harm to a child, and exposing a child to harmful material. Investigation is ongoing. A man from Minnesota accused of causing a deadly crash in Columbia County 4 years ago has died. Paul Frederick was scheduled to appear in court yesterday on two counts of homicide by vehicle and use of a controlled substance, but he passed away before the hearing. The crash occurred in June of 2022 when he allegedly ran into a motorcycle, killing two. Authorities say Frederick had THC in his system at the time of the crash. The cleanup continues in Reedsburg from the recent storms on Tuesday. Numerous trees and large branches were reported down. If you have trees and branches that need to be picked up, you're encouraged to email City Hall at cityhall@reedsburgwi.gov. And a new version of an old scam has been making the rounds involving your phone and your financial institution. From the State Bureau of Consumer Protection, here's Michelle Reinen.
4: 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And this new twist now is that they switch the conversation from a traditional phone call to a video call. Once that video call's begun, the scammer, who is pretending to be a representative of the financial institution, asks the consumer to point the camera at their computer screen.

0: while they log into their online account.
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1: Mm-hmm.
0: And Ella Langley is no doubt going to be a huge part of this.
1: Yes.
0: Morgan Wallen competing for Artist of the Year. No surprise there. And he is going to be competing for Artist of the Year alongside the show's two top nominees, Sabrina Carpenter on the pop side of music, and Madonna is up for this.
1: What?
0: Yes. Ella Langley battles against both of them for Song of the Year with Shoes in Texas. Yeah. Newcomer Stella Lefty also picks up a Best New Artist nod on the strength of her debut hit, Boston.
1: Okay.
0: So the VMAs will be coming from L.A. September 27th. That is a Sunday evening. That is on CBS.
1: September 27th.
0: Sunday,
1: okay.
0: September 27th. It is on CBS, so
1: competing
0: you don't need a
1: with the
0: service.
1: Football.
0: Yeah, maybe it'll be... what time is that going to be on? I don't see here.
1: Always. I feel like it's always like 7.
0: Fan voting is underway now.
1: Oh, okay.
0: Other best country songs besides Shoes in Texas, Casey Musgraves' Dry Spell, Lainey Wilson's Somewhere Over Laredo, Luke Combs' Back in the Saddle. And Luke's had about 3 or 4 hits since Back in the Saddle.
1: Yeah, I was going to say.
0: But that is from this past year's nominees. Cowgirl from Shaboozy, Stella Lefty, Boston, and Tucker Wetmore with Brunette.
1: Well, my bet is on Ella for Song of the Year. So
0: she'll win every, that song should win every country thing. And I don't think any of the other artists nominated would even disagree.
1: Mm-hmm.
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0: Reading Chelsea, keeping you company. Oh, let's go to Gen Z and a little nickeling and diming.
1: Oh.
0: So, have you ever gotten a Venmo request for $2 and change? That's a whole generational thing now. So, payments like Venmo, Zelle, I think is
1: Zelle,
0: one of them.
1: Yep.
0: Have Gen Z splitting friendships down to the penny. Individual drinks, half an avocado. Now, I like that these Gen Zers, we talked about credit card bills earlier. So, I like that they're aware of like, you know, hey, you got to help me pay for this. But a LendingTree study found Gen Z more likely than other generations to be owed money after lending. A June Zelle survey found 76% of Gen Zers weren't fully repaid after fronting group trip costs. Now, that's a lot. But etiquette experts say digital money feels abstract, making a $10 and a $500 debt feels equally casual. And I do think that there's something to be said there, Chelsea, where when you had to shell out hard money, dollar bills, $500 hits different than $10. But when you just punch it into a phone and Venmo it over, they're saying psychologically,
1: yes,
0: especially kids don't always understand the difference. Because it's just a digital number.
1: But is that a healthy relationship if a relationship is down to the penny of like, you owe me $2.67? I mean, can it just be, you know what I'm saying?
0: I do,
1: it's like
0: I do.
1: Always a you owe factor. And it's like, we're friends and, you know, like my friend Abby, like she'll get dinner one time, I'll get dinner the next. Like it's just, it's not. You know what I'm saying?
0: We've talked about how you two have an understanding.
1: And I think millennials have an understanding, but it's maybe the younger generation where it's, we didn't have Venmo. We didn't have these things to just quick transfer.
0: I think you just got to communicate with your friend like, you know, I got this one, but you got to get the next one. And the next time they got to get it.
1: It's also about, Reed, how does the real world operate? You're not Venmoing for a business lunch.
0: Well, maybe some people do.
1: Oh, okay.

0: What if?
1: Hey, it's Reed and Chelsea, keeping you company. All right, Chelsea, this is kind of cool here. So Tyler Thornburg is a former Brewer.
2: Okay.
1: And he is now coaching in the Brewers' AAA affiliate, the Nashville Sounds, which great name for a baseball team out of Nashville, the Nashville Sounds. So he posted a 2.15 ERA as Milwaukee setup man back in 2016 before being traded to Boston.
2: Okay.
1: With Travis Shaw and another player. And so it's cool to see him back. He was a kid. That was right around the era when I was playing, I think, like MLB, the show. So I remember him. A couple other quick hitters on sports, Chelsea. Remember former Badger AJ Storr? He was a Badger men's basketball player. He was around for one season. He has committed to UNLV for his fifth college in 5 years. So he was at St. John's. Then he went to Wisconsin.
2: Yep.
1: Then Kansas. Ole Miss last year.
2: Okay.
1: And now he's going to UNLV. And my understanding is he played for four different high school programs in 4 years.
2: You're kidding.
1: Don't quote me on that, but I think he's done now 9 schools in 9 years.
2: Do you think there's going to be rules against that at some point?
1: I hope.
2: You can only transfer so many times.
1: I hope there is. And can I give you one more here?
2: Yes.
1: Za'Darius Smith, former Packer, went to the Vikings. He is coming out of retirement and signing with the Falcons.
2: Really?
1: Atlanta visits Lambeau for the September 24th home opener.
2: Okay.
1: So you will see Za'Darius Smith, who I rooted for, of course, when he was a Packer. But he just kind of seemed like he was trying to create a brand with that Z thing. And I don't know. I was just sort of like... Seemed like he wanted a little more attention than just the on-the-field play.
2: Seems like a late home opener, September 24th. I would agree.

0: Hey, it's Reed and Chelsea, keeping you company. All right, Chelsea, closet maxing. This is the new trend, and it costs $0, actually. Okay. It's the fall trend, and yes, we're talking about fall trends here. I've already had a fall drink. It was a caramel apple dealio, and it was the first sign of fall. Had that this past weekend when we were road tripping back. From Minneapolis.
1: Oh, gotcha.
0: It was good. It was a lot. It was.
1: I don't even know what you're talking about.
0: Yeah. I'm not giving a free shout out.
1: When were you sneaking?
0: I'm not giving a free shout out, but you had brownie.
1: Understood.
0: You had brownie, if that jogs your memory.
1: You said drink.
0: It's a drink.
1: Oh.
0: Technically.
1: Okay.
0: So closet maxing, Chelsea, the fall trend to maximizing clothes you already own.
1: Yep.
0: Shop your own closet.
1: Yep.
0: We got to do this with the kids' toys. Rediscover forgotten pieces, restyle basics in fresh ways.
1: I aspire to be the mom that has bins of toys that they pull in and out of the garage, like resting toy bins. I aspire to be that.
0: But why does it not work? I'll tell you why.
1: Why?
0: Grant and Brielle find their way in and they start pulling stuff out of the bins and it's back upstairs before you can say what happened.
1: But if it's literally out in the garage,
0: They'll find it. They'll find it. Grant will throw Brielle up on his shoulders. I don't know what they'll do.
1: Yeah.
0: They're unbelievable. We saw it this morning. Grant had Christmas decorations out because he raided the Christmas closet yesterday when we were, my dad was watching because we were doing work.

0: And
1: Reed Stone, grandpa under the bus.
0: Grandparents, and as parents, you got to do what you got to do.
1: Yep.
0: But you said, Grant, where'd you get all these ornaments? He's like, downstairs. And you're like, you raided the Christmas closet? He's like, yeah, he's got the 3-foot Grinch out. And I love that he loves Christmas.
1: Reed, it's true. But now?
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4: We'll start today with mostly sunny skies and highs in the low 80s. Rain chances move in this evening as lows fall to the low 60s. That chance lingers into tomorrow, with close to a quarter inch of accumulation possible and highs reaching the upper 70s. Then tomorrow night, watch for isolated showers with lows dropping into the upper 50s.

0: country music news. There's Chelsea Reed. Country music news in our family. Chelsea's going to see Ella Langley tonight. Hello.
1: I mean, to see an artist at, I mean, the height of her. I mean, hopefully this isn't the height of her career,
0: right.
1: But you know what I'm saying. She's just literally on fire right now.
0: I know exactly what you mean.
1: I mean, it's not fair to say the height of her career, but she is everywhere all the time right now.
0: I don't think, but the number of songs she has in the top five, you know, she was in Texas. I it would be harder to have a bigger song than that, which in some ways I would imagine for an artist to experience probably your peak song this early in your career.
1: I don't think it's
0: a thrill, but it'll probably be interesting for her as time goes on. I mean, I don't know how you could ever top Choosing Texas.
1: I feel in a weird way she will.
0: You do?
1: Because her sound is so unique and just her personality.
0: Chelsea, there are NFL football players like Dak Prescott who was singing it. I mean, the crossover appeal, this is
1: the
0: not...
1: Matthew McConaughey.
0: Matthew
1: thing.
0: McConaughey. I don't know how, and maybe she will. But it's just...
1: I wonder if Hoda Kotb would say this is the song of the summer. It's been the song of the year.
0: Yeah, and a song of the summer, would that be the song of the year, or is that different?
1: It's different, Reed.
0: And I always thought song of the summer was more upbeat,
1: mm-hmm.
0: kind of
1: That's
0: a fling
1: true.
0: Type song, where this is not. This is a very,
1: I know that.
0: But lyrically,
1: but
0: it's such a great song.
1: I know.
0: It's such a great... It's a great song all the way around, but just the lyrics of it are...
1: Yep.
0: And the way she sings it, I want to know tonight if she sings it where she kind of, she'll do the voice crack.
1: Mm.
0: You know, she does that on the version that we play. And I just like, does she do that live or does she sing it a little bit different? So,
1: okay.
0: Yeah, you're going to have a great time.
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0: what you're doing, baby, don't you? Don't you?
1: You know, I'm not going to lie. When I woke up today, I actually had to think about what day it is. And then I got excited. Like, oh, hey, Thursday, you're here already. It's Ritter. And you tell we're having

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It's Ritter. Can you tell we're having a week?

I'm pretty certain if you've walked into basically any store, you've seen the remnants of fall and some of Halloween already. You know how every year people get like crazy about the Reese's pumpkins? Well, there's a new Reese's on the block this year that I'm going to tell you about in a few. Shade

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2: Here are some stories we are working on today. Authorities in Marquette County took a man into custody on charges of sexual assault of a child stemming from an incident that occurred in 2009. A man from Minnesota who's accused of causing a deadly crash in Columbia County 4 years ago has passed away. The cleanup from Tuesday's storms continue in Reedsburg. The city will be conducting a yard debris cleanup for the next several days. And a new version of an old scam has been matriculating in the area regarding your phone and your financial institution. We'll talk with Michelle Ryden from the State Division of Consumer Protection.

0: Yo, it's Ritter. So remember the other night when the Brewers, you know, put up 22 runs? I did make a comment like, yo, save some for the rest of the week. Could have used some yesterday. Just saying.
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3: Today's looking mostly clear, with highs in the low 80s. Overnight, showers may develop as lows settle into the low 60s. There's still a slight chance of showers tomorrow, with close to a quarter inch of accumulation possible and highs reaching the upper 70s. Then tomorrow night, keep an eye out for a stray shower as lows drop into the upper 50s,

is it safe to assume we've all played the game Uno? It's Ritter. Well, apparently your Uno skills could finally pay off. Yeah, and I'm talking in cash. I'll explain coming up in a few.

0: Yo, it's Ritter hanging with you. So, you know, just when we thought the game Uno was a card game that you just played at the cabin, they threw a little Uno reverse card on us and now have launched a global championship series. No joke. $50,000 grand prize, all right? And in order to qualify, you literally can play on the Uno app, okay? Or they're hosting events in Orlando, Chicago, and L.A. So, like, if you've been the commander of the cabin Uno, I'm just saying.
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0: Lainey Wilson on that Yellowstone show, you know, just that little show. She's making a return to TV now. I'll tell you where in a few minutes.
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2: Marquette County authorities have charged a man in connection to an alleged sexual assault of a child that occurred in 2009. 46-year-old Jeremy McBain was arrested last month in Arkansas, also charged with child enticement, causing mental harm to a child, and exposing a child to harmful material. In addition to the first-degree sexual assault charge, the investigation is ongoing. A man from Minnesota who allegedly caused a fatal traffic crash in Columbia County in 2022 has died. Paul Frederick was scheduled to appear in court yesterday on two counts of homicide by vehicle and use of a controlled substance. He allegedly ran into a motorcycle that killed the operator and a passenger. Authorities say Frederick had THC in his system at the time of the incident. The cleanup continues from recent storms in Reedsburg on Tuesday. Numerous reports of large trees and branches down. The city will be conducting pickups over the next several days. If you need assistance, go to cityhall@reedsburgwi.gov. Rain in our forecast again tomorrow. And a new version of an old scam has been making the rounds as of late, involving your phone and your financial institution. From the State Bureau of Consumer Protection, here's Michelle Reinen.
3: The consumer's connected with the scammer who says that they need to verify the consumer's identity. And this new twist now is that they switch the conversation from a traditional phone call to a video call. Once that video call's begun, the scammer, who is pretending to be a representative of the financial institution, ask the consumer to point the camera at their computer screen while they log into their online account.
2: Once again, if it feels fishy, it probably is. For a complete list of recent scams, go to datcp.wi.gov. Now you're up to date. I'm Tom Demeen, Magnum Media News.
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0: Lainey Wilson is going to be adding another TV credit to her resume. It's Ritter. Of course, after being on Yellowstone and the movie Reminders of Him, she's not going to be popping up on an episode of Netflix's show Leanne. And why this is important, this is her first comedic role. So, going to be fun to see Lainey stretch out her comedy pants. Or something.
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3: Today's looking mostly clear, with highs in the low 80s. Overnight, showers may develop as lows settle into the low 60s. There's still a slight chance of showers tomorrow, with close to a quarter inch of accumulation possible and highs reaching

Oh, you feel that? Feel that? It's Ritter. Yeah, we got the windows cracked, the music up, and absolutely know what time it is. That sounds like exactly the spot we all could be in right now. Because, like, let's be real. We know summer's coming to an end, and we need to, like, soak up this moment. Yeah.

0: Hey, thank you. Thank you. Thank you for listening. It's Ritter. I would be, you know, crazy of me not to bring up the fact that today is also National Radio Day and to celebrate exactly what you're doing right now, listening. And so I thank you.
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0: Little drama involving K-pop demon hunters. Yeah, Netflix getting sued. We got to talk about it. I'll get you all the crazy details in a few.
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2: Marquette County authorities took into custody a man wanted in connection to an alleged sexual assault of a child that occurred in 2009. 46-year-old Jeremy McBain was apprehended in Arkansas, also charged with child enticement, causing mental harm to a child, and exposing a child to harmful material. Investigation is ongoing. A man from Minnesota accused of causing a deadly crash in Columbia County 4 years ago has died. Paul Frederick was scheduled to appear in court yesterday on two counts of homicide by vehicle and use of a controlled substance, but he passed away before.

0: for the hearing. The crash occurred in June of 2022 when he allegedly ran into a motorcycle, killing two. Authorities say Frederick had THC in his system at the time of the crash. The cleanup continues in Reedsburg from the recent storms on Tuesday. Numerous trees and large branches were reported down. If you have trees and branches that need to be picked up, you're encouraged to email City Hall at cityhall@reedsburgwi.gov. And a new version of an old scam has been making the rounds involving your phone and your financial institution. From the State Bureau of Consumer Protection, here's Michelle Reinen.
1: The consumer's connected with the scammer who says that they need to verify the consumer's identity. And this new twist now is that they switch the conversation from a traditional phone call to a video call. Once that video call's begun, the scammer, who is pretending to be a representative of the financial institution, ask the consumer to point the camera at their computer screen while they log into their online account.
0: As always, if it sounds fishy, it probably is. For more information on all types of scams, go to datcp.wi.gov. Now you're up to date. I'm Tom Demeen, Magnum Media News.

0: I feel like at this point, you don't have to have kids that have been obsessed with K-pop Demon Hunters. Like, we've all heard of it. We all know it exists, right? And, well, now I guess a Christian metal band is trying to sue Netflix because of it. By the way, the name of the band is Demon Hunter, and they're alleging that K-pop Demon Hunters infringed upon their name, and so they're now seeking compensation for the movie's soundtrack, merchandise, Netflix's profits. Anybody else just feel like this is a failing band just trying to find a way to make a buck, or just me?
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6: Today's looking mostly clear, with highs in the low 80s. Overnight, showers may develop as lows settle into the low 60s. There's still a slight chance of showers tomorrow, with close to a quarter inch of accumulation possible and highs reaching the upper 70s. Then tomorrow night, keep an eye out for a stray shower as lows drop into the upper 50s.
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0: Oop, the Riley Green dating rumors are starting to swirl again. Fill you in the latest lady that could be attached to Mr. Green. Come up in a few minutes.
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0: Hey, what up? It's Ritter. I don't know what it is about Riley Green, but anytime he seems to come near a female, the rumors start swirling. Well, Hannah McFarlane was out on tour with him this summer. She's done a song with him, and now a video showed up, the two of them being silly on stage, where like she basically kicked out of him, and then it's like, oh, are you guys dating? They must be dating. Why is it that you can't just be friendly with anyone without being date? Like, I actually feel for Riley in this moment. I mean, and Hannah, realistically, but like the dude can't go anywhere near a female without being accused of dating her. Or maybe he does, I don't know.
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0: Yo, it's Ritter. So remember the other night when the Brewers, you know, put up 22 runs? I did make a comment like, yo, save some for the rest of the week. Could have used some yesterday. Just saying.
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5: Today's looking mostly clear, with highs in the low 80s. Overnight, showers may develop as lows settle into the low 60s. There's still a slight chance of showers tomorrow, with close to a quarter inch of accumulation possible and highs reaching the upper 70s. Then tomorrow night, keep an eye out for a stray shower as lows drop into the upper 50s,

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Hey, it's Ritter. Just checking in from this little corner of spot where I'm at. Thought I'd throw a little reminder out there that summer's moving along. Day's getting away from us, so there's something you've been meaning to do. Today feels like a pretty good day, doesn't it? And that's why I'm leaving. See y'all later.

Thunder Country 100.1 with Morgan Wallen, Post Malone, and I Ain't Coming Back. I'm Kevin Kellogg. I'm back again in for Mike Olson today and tomorrow. Yet, you know, today is National Radio Day on this 20th of August. It was in 1920. The first commercial radio station was licensed in Detroit, Michigan. According to the survey, 66% of people listen to the radio every day, and we thank you for being one of them. 56% of women, 35% of men sing along to the radio. I still do. And here's an interesting part of the survey. 9% say stations don't play enough commercials, and they should have more. I think we have the right amount of commercials and the right amount of music to keep you informed and entertained. So how about that? Here's Blake Shelton. Sure be cool if you did on Thunder Country 100.1.

Thunder Country 100.1 Baby Girl. That is from Sugarland. It's Kevin Kellogg reminding you that the Portage Farmers Market is still going on today until 5 o'clock at Commerce Plaza in downtown Portage. The market features homegrown produce items, homemade items,

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0: Jordan Davis and Turn This Truck Around, Thunder Country 100.1. Hope you're having a great Thursday afternoon as we're getting you through your work day or just your day at home if you're at home and you got some chores to do there. Well, we'll help you out. Just take us along with you if you got to leave the house for a while and sing along to the songs that we've got coming up, like some Dierks Bentley, Corey Kent and Cole Wetzel, Kenny Chesney, Brantley Gilbert, and more here on Thunder Country 100.1.
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4: Expect variable cloudiness today with highs in the low 80s. Clouds dominate tonight with late night lows near 63. Rain showers move in tomorrow, highs holding in the low 80s. Tomorrow night turns partly cloudy, lows similar in the low 60s. Heading into the weekend, skies clear out, highs in the upper 70s, lows in the mid 50s, northwest winds at 10. Sunday brings a mix of sun and clouds, highs again in the upper 70s.

Thunder Country 100.1. John Party still having problems with his boots. Well, have you ever pretended to be sick to get out of work or school? A new poll said 54% admitted that they have. 36% claimed they never have done that. Which part are you? Have you or haven't you? And with tomorrow being a Friday, maybe you want an extra day for the weekend. I wouldn't put it past some people to be calling in sick tomorrow. Here's Shibuzi and Jelly Roll and Amen on Thunder Country 100.1.

0: Thunder Country 100.1, Morgan Wallen and I Got Better with Kevin Kellogg in for Mike Olson on your Thursday afternoon. Hey, high school football coming up, some games tonight and tomorrow, and we've got sports with Tom Dumeen. He'll let us know all about what's going on with high school football and more coming up on Thunder Country 100.1.
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2: 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Lake DeFosse, 95. Emmy Walker with a 99. Golf today, Baraboo and Reedsburg competing at an Invitational at Oak Ridge near Milton. On the tennis court, Mauston swept in a pair of duels by Viroqua and Holman, 7 and Love. From Tuesday, Baraboo lost the duel at La Crosse Central 5-2. Wins for the T-Birds at singles, Leah Kierzik and Mallory Olson. Baraboo competes at an Invitational tomorrow and Saturday in Stoughton. Tomorrow, Reedsburg will host a pair of tennis duels against Toma and Wisconsin Rapids Assumption. Home Talent Night League Baseball playoffs last night. The season over for the Wisconsin Dells Rivermen as they lost in Ashton 8-1. Reedsburg hosts Columbus tonight in the quarterfinals. The Pirates and Crawdads, first pitch at 7:30 at Nishan Park. High school football begins the season tonight with a handful of non-conference games. It's Wisconsin Dells at home with Portage. Also, Columbus at Osceola. Ripon at home with Laconia. While Marshall will be at Johnson Creek. Tonight on 102.1 FM, it's high school football. Wisconsin Dells against Portage. Airtime 6:40. 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
1: Thunder Country 100.1 Smile. That's Uncle Cracker on your Thursday afternoon. A teacher has gone viral for sharing a new addition to her classroom. I know Texas has school right now. Some other states do. Wisconsin's going to be a little bit. And I wonder if this is going to be a trend. The new addition to this teacher's classroom is a fart corner. You heard me right. Fart corner, where students can go to this designated fart corner to do their business instead of passing gas secretly. Well, if you remember being a kid, you know that didn't work. Because there was always, you know, who dealt it and who smelt it and things. And then it was, you know, a skunk smells its own hole first. So you didn't ever want to deny that you did, because then you're really going to get ridiculed. But would you get ridiculed for going to the fart corner, you think? I really don't know. We'll find out what's going on around the area coming up, and music on the way from Megan Maroney, Cole Swindell, Josh Ross, and Luke Bryan on the way. On Thunder Country 100.1.
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0: Thunder Country 100.1 with Megan Maroney and Beautiful Things. She stopped by a Raising Cane's in Michigan Monday and surprised fans in the drive-thru. She jokes that if she worked there, she'd be a personality hire. Quote, I would survive here and think I wouldn't get fired. I would be good at taking orders in the drive-thru because my favorite thing to say is, yo, yo, yo, you want some chicken to go. She loves her rhyme, she says. She did recently team up with Raising Cane's, selling an exclusive pink rhinestone tumbler for $19.99 and a sparkly pink cup that's available with purchase of a meal. So Megan Maroney loves her Raising Cane's. I have yet to come across one to stop in, but if I do, I don't know, maybe I'll get the pink cup. Check your evening weather. Music from Lee Bryce, Ella Langley, Morgan Wallen, and more coming up on Thunder Country 100.1.
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4: Expect variable cloudiness today with highs in the low 80s. Clouds dominate tonight with late night lows near 63. Rain showers move in tomorrow, highs holding in the low 80s. Tomorrow night turns partly cloudy, lows similar in the low 60s. Heading into the weekend, skies clear out. Highs in the upper 70s, lows in the mid 50s. Northwest winds at 10. Sunday brings a mix of sun and clouds. Highs again in the upper 70s.

Motor Country 100.1, Jelly Roll and Heart of Stone to get you out of work today, get you closer to the weekend. One more day if you have to put in some work on Friday. If you're still at work, maybe you got to put in a little overtime today. Well, we'll keep you company with your favorite songs. Luke Combs, Sam Hunt, and Shaboozey giving us some good news on Thunder Country 100.1.

0: Country 100.1, Sleepless in a Hotel Room. That's Luke Combs. Unless you're bugged by mosquitoes, then you will be sleepless. World Mosquito Day is today. Don't like that at all. National Chocolate Pecan Pie Day. I love that. And National Bacon Lovers Day. Maybe for dinner you want to make BLTs with extra bacon. That would be a great summertime supper. Now, wouldn't it? Maybe a little mac and cheese on the side? Coming up, get more. Kane Brown, Kenny Chesney, and Corey Kent, all on Thunder Country 100.1.
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Thunder Country 100.1. We all need a little beer money. That is Kip Moore. Well, payday's probably tomorrow, so then you'll have your beer money. We heard Kenny Chesney and American Kids a little bit ago, and Kenny's got a new song coming out called Goldfish. It's a new song from a new album, and he made a video for it. Kenny and the band traveled to Maui for his after his second Sphere Las Vegas residency. That must have been a tough trip to take. Goldfish arrives on August 28th ahead of his full Silver Sands Marina album coming out September 25th. Tom Dumine will be in.

0: the check of sports. High school football setting up around the area. He'll talk about that. And we've got music from Michael Ray, Morgan and Post, Rodney Atkins, and Jason Aldean, all on Thunder Country 100.1.
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2: 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Girls golf, Wisconsin Dells competed at an invitational at River Run in Sparta, placing sixth. Lake DeFosse, 95. Emmy Walker with a 99. Golf today, Baraboo and Reedsburg competing at an invitational at Oak Ridge near Milton. On the tennis court, Mauston swept in a pair of duels by Viroqua and Holman, 7 and Love. From Tuesday, Baraboo lost the duel at La Crosse Central 5-2. Wins for the T-Birds at singles, Leah Kierzik and Mallory Olson. Baraboo competes at an invitational tomorrow and Saturday in Stoughton. Tomorrow, Reedsburg will host a pair of tennis duels against Toma and Wisconsin Rapids Assumption. Hometown Night League Baseball playoffs last night. The season over for the Wisconsin Dells Rivermen as they lost in Ashton 8-1. Reedsburg hosts Columbus tonight in the quarterfinals. The Pirates and Crawdads first pitch at 7:30 at Nishan Park. High school football begins the season tonight with a handful of non-conference games. It's Wisconsin Dells at home with Portage. Also, Columbus at Osceola, Ripon at home with Laconia, while Marshall will be at Johnson Creek. Tonight on 102.1 FM, it's high school football, Wisconsin Dells against Portage, airtime 6:40. 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

0: Thunder Country 100.1. Don't tell on me. That is Jason Aldean. Tomorrow, it is the Portage Summer Lunch Program wrapping up with their final day, and that is tomorrow. It's going to be at Goodyear Park from 11 to 11:30. The Portage Public Library from 11:15 to 11:45. Lincoln Park tomorrow from 11:40 until noon. And Sanborn Park tomorrow from 12:15 to 12:35. Lunch is free to youth ages 18 and under, but the lunch must be eaten on site. Get more information at portagelibrary.us. Again, that's the free summer lunch program in Portage wrapping up tomorrow.
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4: This evening, skies stay mostly cloudy with lows in the low 60s. Rain moves in tomorrow, and we can't rule out a stray storm with highs in the low 80s. Tomorrow night turns partly cloudy, lows again in the low 60s. Saturday brings a few clouds, highs in the upper 70s, with northwest winds near 10. Sunday looks mostly clear, highs near 77, with overnight lows dropping into the low 50s.

It's the Double D's, Dylan Marlowe and Dylan Scott, and Boys Back Home. Thunder Country 100.1 with Kevin Kellogg in for Mike Olson. I'm here again tomorrow afternoon to get you ready for a weekend, and I'll get you ready for some Shaboozy, Jelly Roll, Zach Top, and here's Morgan Wallen. I Got Better on Thunder Country 100.1.

0: Amen. Shibuzi, Jelly Roll, Thunder Country 100.1, the 160th General County Fair in Mauston going on right now. Concessions and rides are open, and they'll be open Friday, Saturday, and Sunday, too. 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Tonight could use some fair food right about now. 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

Thunder Country 100.1, Billy Currington. It don't hurt like it used to. Saturday is the big Tim McGraw concert at Alpine Valley near East Troy. And we are sending Brandy of Portage and Carrie of Wisconsin Dells to the concert. Congratulations to them, and thank you to everybody who entered in the contest. The contest is brought to you by Sweda Metal Roofing. Mike and Mary Sweda are committed to providing honest, personalized service. 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

0: Metal Roofing. And again, congratulations to Brandy of Portage. Kelly of Wisconsin Dells going to see Tim McGraw Saturday night at the Big Theater in Alpine Valley. It's a beautiful theater. If you've never been there, you should get there and take a look. Tom Demeen's got sports on the way, as we'll talk about high school football. And Dan and Shay and Ella Langley coming up on Thunder Country 100.1.
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2: 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On the tennis court, Mauston swept in a pair of duels by Viroqua and Holman, 7 and love. From Tuesday, Baraboo lost the duel at La Crosse Central, 5 and 2. Wins for the T-Birds at singles, Leah Kierzik and Mallory Olson. Baraboo competes at an Invitational tomorrow and Saturday in Stoughton. Tomorrow, Reedsburg will host a pair of tennis duels against Toma and Wisconsin Rapids Assumption. Hometown Night League Baseball playoffs last night. The season over for the Wisconsin Dells Rivermen as they lost in Ashton 8-1. Reedsburg hosts Columbus tonight in the quarterfinals. The Pirates and Crawdads, first pitch at 7:30 at Nishan Park. High school football begins the season tonight with a handful of non-conference games. It's Wisconsin Dells at home with Portage. Also, Columbus at Osceola. Ripon at home with Laconia. While Marshall will be at Johnson Creek. Tonight on 102.1 FM, it's high school football, Wisconsin Dells against Portage. Airtime 6:40. 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

0: Better Country 100.1. 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
2: This evening, skies stay mostly cloudy with lows in the low 60s. Rain moves in tomorrow, and we can't rule out a stray storm with highs in the low 80s. Tomorrow night turns partly cloudy, lows again in the low 60s. Saturday brings a few clouds, highs in the upper 70s, with northwest winds near 10. Sunday looks mostly clear, highs near 77, with overnight lows dropping into the low 50s.

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And wrap up your Thursday night with Kevin Kellogg. I'll return tomorrow after 3 o'clock. One more day of filling in for Mike. So I hope you have a terrific Thursday evening. Could see some rain overnight and maybe tomorrow morning. So keep your ear and your eye on the sky and see what happens. Here's Morgan Wallen, Ella Langley, and I Can't Love You Anymore on Thunder Country 100.1.